0: Experts say do not brag about what you've achieved. Brag about the hard work that went into your achievements. This is according to the journal Basic and Applied Social Psychology. The folks there found that discussing the hard work and setbacks that you encountered on your journey to success does have a more positive impact on people and makes a better impression than focusing on your accomplishments. In the study, researchers put subjects in mock interview situations and then asked the hiring managers who they'd be more likely to hire. And the hiring managers were much more interested in and wanted to know more about the people who faced obstacles on their path to success and those who talked about their effort more than their achievements. The reason hard work wins out over success stories because it makes you more relatable and likable and shows relentlessness.
1: Intelligence for your life.
0: Coming up, another interesting piece from our health and wellness files. It turns out there is a side effect of weight loss drugs researchers didn't expect. Fewer trips to the gym. In a moment, I'm going to share a new study that shows people on GLP-1 tend to exercise less.

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0: For my health and wellness files, you know, GLP-1 medications like Ozempic and Wegovy are helping millions of people lose weight. But now a new study finds those people may be less likely to exercise. What's going on? Well, researchers from St. John's Hospital in Illinois analyzed Fitbit data from nearly 800 adults with obesity who were taking GLP-1 medications. And after starting the drugs, their average number of daily steps dropped by a full 11%. And the time they spent doing physical activity also dropped by 21%. And men on the medications were more likely to stop exercising than women. Why would people move less on these drugs? The researchers think it could be fatigue from the drugs, but they also speculate that because the weight is coming off without exercise, some people think they don't need it. Of course, just the opposite is true. In fact, when we lose weight through dieting or medication, we tend to lose lean muscle mass. And regular physical activity, especially strength training, helps maintain muscle while improving balance, mobility, and overall fitness. So if you're on a weight loss plan, make sure you keep exercising. You'll not only lose more weight more quickly, you're going to stay strong enough to enjoy the life that comes with it.
2: Intelligence for your life.
0: Coming up, fascinating piece. I'm going to share a study that has found that bad air can turn good people into bad apples. Stand by.
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0: So it's no secret that air pollution is bad for our lungs, but now a new study says it might also be bad for our morals. Researchers at Columbia University found that even imagining yourself in a polluted environment increases your chances of cheating or behaving unethically. The reason? Anxiety. Pollution, or even the thought of it, ramps up stress, and that stress can cloud your judgment. In one experiment, participants who looked at photos of polluted cities and imagined living there, they were more likely to cheat on a test. Seriously? Yeah. And it gets more serious than that. Researchers compared 9 years of crime stats from over 9,000 U.S. cities. The cities with the dirtiest air also had the highest violent crime rates, including assault and robbery. The study's lead author sums it up this way, quote, air pollution may well corrupt people's health and their morality.
2: IFYL. Intelligence for your life.

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0: All right, let's give a little business advice. You know, you've, of course, seen the star ratings on sites like Amazon or TripAdvisor.
2: Yes.
0: Well, it turns out seeing an actual symbol of a star versus just a numerical rating is better for business, even if you have like an eBay business or what's that thing called? Etsy?
2: Yeah. Etsy, yeah.
0: So let's say a business has a 3.5 rating out of 5. When we see the star symbols and 3.5 of them are colored in, we perceive that rating as higher than when we see 3.5 written out numerically. This comes from the Journal of Marketing Research. They found that when we see pictures of stars, we count how many lit up stars there are, including any partially lit stars.
2: Right.
0: And more impactful.
2: Right. So we see, when you see 3.5, you're kind of rounding up visually to 4. But if you're looking at the number,
0: yes,
2: you're going. Why not 4?
0: We see the number first. We focus on the first digit.
2: Yes.
0: So 4.9 is still a 4.
2: Right, exactly. Yeah, yeah. But when you see it with the symbols, that looks like, oh, it's basically a 5.
0: That's a good.
2: I always also wonder. Look,
0: this is going to be great for my lemonade stand. But go ahead.
2: Why do you have star ratings on your lemonade
0: stand?
2: Have to. Is the Yelp page Tesh's lemonade?
0: That's right.
2: I always wonder, like, because if I don't like something, I don't rate it at all. So I either it's 5 stars or nothing. Who's going in there and giving 2 stars and 3 stars? Those are the people I want to hang out with.
0: Yeah, I know. I always do it on Amazon. I say, you know, what are the top bad reviews? You know?
2: Oh, yeah, that's super useful.
0: Yeah, I think it's usually people who've been drinking, to be honest with you. I can't figure out how to work this.
2: My people.
0: Oh, gosh. Thank you.
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0: Question for you. Would you take a pay cut if you could bring your pet to work every day? Most millennials said yes to that survey question recently. According to the poll of 500 millennial pet owners, 7 out of 10 said, I'd be willing to take a smaller salary if I could bring my pet to work. 1 out of 5 would be willing to sacrifice 20% of their income for that perk. The new survey shows just how passionate millennials are about their pets. And if you need more proof of how much millennials love their pets, according to the survey, the majority of single millennials say their pet's approval of a new romantic partner matters more than their family's approval.
1: I-F-Y-L. The intelligence for your life.
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1: 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John Tesh.
0: From our dating and relationship files, according to a survey by Forbes magazine, 70% of single daters say they have, quote, swiping fatigue, and they say they want to meet people in real life the old-fashioned way from now on. To that end, there's at least one new way to bridge the gap. 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That way, everybody who meets is vetted by somebody else at the party. You can find the events on Eventbrite and through the Instagram Met Through Friends. 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
14: From the Storm Track 9 Weather Center.
15: Partly cloudy overnight, lows in the low 70s. On Friday, a better chance of scattered showers and storms at times, otherwise partly sunny, highs near 90. And again, over the weekend, partly cloudy skies, but from time to time, showers and storms moving by, some with heavy downpours, highs mid to upper 80s. For the Storm Track 9 Weather Center, I'm meteorologist David Glenn.

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1: We're sunny 92.3. 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
3: 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You're plugged into Intelligence for Your Life. Thanks for being with me. And if you need to come up with solutions to a problem, but you're stuck, I want you to try this trick from scientists at Northwestern University. For their study, they had people work on puzzles for a few minutes while playing music softly in the background. And then when the study participants slept, they played the same soft music. The next day, their problem-solving ability improved by a full 40%. It turns out the music helps cue your brain to keep looking for answers while you sleep. Wow. So you wake up with new ideas and new solutions. So bottom lining this, the next time you're stuck on something, work

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0: 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If not, I'm going to share a way to get your body accustomed to the heat so summer isn't quite so miserable.

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0: Is it possible that there's any way to get used to the summer heat? Experts say yes, take a hot bath, which sounds counterintuitive, but stay with me here because new research from Hull University in England shows we can quickly acclimate to hot weather by soaking in a hot bath, hot tub, or sauna for at least half an hour a day. And by repeating that multiple days in a row, it's a relatively simple way to adapt to a hot summer. The study found that athletes, couch potatoes, and senior citizens who spent 30 minutes in hot water for six consecutive days, they felt cooler and more energetic during hot weather. And by acclimating to hot weather this way, we reduce the strain on our heart. Wow. Soaking in hot water is almost indistinguishable from exercise as far as our bodies are concerned. It raises our core temperature, heart rate, and sweating. If you'd like to give it a try, you got to start slowly, like spending 10 minutes in a hot tub and working your way up to 30 minutes. You can tell you're acclimated when the same hot water you could barely stand 2 days ago starts to feel bearable. And once you're acclimated, you should find a hot summer day much easier to take.
1: Intelligence for your life.
0: Just ahead, some compelling research from USC on the effects of diet soda. The scientists are now telling us that when we drink diet soda, it may not be helping our diet at all.
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0: So I want to take a moment to share some news and compelling research from USC on the effects of diet soda. The scientists are now telling us that if we drink diet soda, it may not be helping our diet at all. According to the USC researchers, diet soda actually increases our appetite. For their study, volunteers fasted for 12 hours, and then they were given a drink with either natural sugar or artificial sweetener, the kind used in diet drinks. The study subjects were given blood tests and underwent MRI scans to look for signs of unconscious hunger. Then after the test, they were taken to a buffet and told they could eat whatever they wanted. The result: the MRI scans showed that the people who drank beverages with artificial sweetener had, quote, greater brain reward activity. So translation, their brains were lighting up with cravings. And at the buffet, they ate more. And the blood test showed they had lower levels of hormones that inhibit appetite. So if you are drinking diet soda or sugar-free beverages with artificial sweeteners, just know the scientists say that your body isn't being fooled. It still wants calories, and it may tell your brain to eat more to compensate. Fascinating.

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1: This is Intelligence for Your Life with John Tesh.
0: So, Gabe, I was happy to see this this story because I used to drink aloe vera juice like every day before I even met you. Mm-hmm. When I was working on Entertainment Tonight, I would snack on this stuff, but I haven't heard anything about it until just now. Experts say it is rich in plant compounds tamp down joint inflammation and stop fluid building up in your joints. In fact, according to the journal Molecules, who just released this study, just 1 ounce of aloe vera juice a day can slash joint pain in half.
2: I mean, look, we're just cracking the outer shell of how good this stuff is for you.
0: Also, the Annals of Dermatology say it'll help your skin look younger in just 2 weeks. They found that the amino acids and plant compounds strengthen skin membranes. Aloe vera juice.
2: Yeah, well, look, aloe vera juice, putting the aloe on your cuts and sunburns. I've been doing this my whole life. It absolutely works. It's absolutely fantastic. And you just got to make sure some of the aloe vera juices, like everything we talk about on this show, some of the aloe vera juices have too much sugar. So that it's a little bit like olive oil. Yeah. It should kind of catch in the back of your throat. That's how you know it's the real stuff. So just make sure you're not having the high sugar aloe vera juice. You're having the real deal.
0: I got stabbed by an aloe vera plant.
2: At my house.
0: Yeah. I backed into it and it got me right. It stabbed me in the Achilles.
2: And it kept bleeding for like 4 days.
0: So be careful with that. If you're hanging out with an aloe vera plant, just get the juice. Don't try to harvest it.
2: Good advice.
0: You can end up with an Achilles problem.
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0: All right, intelligent folks, if you need to de-stress, just look at a photo of your favorite watery location, whether it's a lake, a stream, or a waterfall. Cognitive scientist Dr. Wallace Nichols wrote Blue Mind about how water impacts our psychological well-being. He says that when we look at water, the reward centers of our brain light up and release feel-good chemicals, especially if you feel an emotional connection to the location, like the bay where you swam every summer as a kid. And just closing your eyes for 60 seconds and picturing your favorite watery location will lower your stress.
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0: Of course, we talked about optimism many times on this show, but now we know it can not only improve your sense of well-being, but optimism is linked to a longer life, and we're going to prove it. To get in a positive headspace every day, here are a few steps to take when you wake up. It's called the Morning Mindset Warm-Up, and it comes from performance psychologist Dr. Michael Gervais. Step one is breathe deeply. Take a few deep breaths in, where your exhale is twice as long as your inhale. That signals to your brain that you're safe. Step number two, think of what you're grateful for, and do that a lot. You'll get the most benefit by thinking about what you're deeply appreciative of. And step three in this morning mindset warm-up, set a clear intention for the day. This one's powerful. I do it every day. It's not about your to-do list. It's about how you want to be today. You're deciding how you want to show up in the world, whether that's powerful, maybe it's generous or helpful, things like that. So do that every morning. I'll review. Breathe deeply. Think of what you're grateful for. Even better, write that down. And then set a clear intention for the day, and you will win the day.
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9: From the Storm Track 9 Weather Center.
10: Partly cloudy overnight, lows in the low 70s. On Friday, a better chance of scattered showers and storms at times, otherwise partly sunny, highs near 90. And again, over the weekend, partly cloudy skies, but from time to time, showers and storms moving by, some with heavy downpours, highs mid to upper 80s. For the Storm Track 9 Weather Center, I'm meteorologist David Glenn.

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3: Ladies and gentlemen, it's Intelligence for Your Life. I'm John Tesh. It's time to talk about middle kids. We now know, based on lots of data, that middle kids have two very positive personality traits. They're humble and they're agreeable. After researching nearly 800,000 people, psychology professors from the University of Calgary and Brock University found that middle children rank higher on measures of cooperation and modesty compared to older, younger, and only children. In the study, middle-born participants scored highest on honesty, humility, and agreeableness. In other words, those born somewhere in the middle of a family tend to be the most fair and genuine when they deal with others. It makes sense because the more children a family has, the more reasonable, fair, and cooperative you have to learn to be because you're sharing everything and you're taking turns. This is also what makes middle kids better in relationships, whether those relationships are business or romantic, because middle kids have always had to negotiate and compromise for the things they want.
4: Intelligence for Your Life with John Tesh.
3: Coming up, a growing number of people are ditching the traditional 9-to-5 workday and instead working in shorter, focused chunks. 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
2: Workplace experts are telling us forget working 9 to 5 because a growing number of workers are now breaking their day into smaller chunks. This is now known as micro shifting. And experts say it may actually help you get more done while feeling less burned out. And here's how it works. Instead of sitting at a desk for 8 straight hours, you work when you're most productive. That might mean getting a few hours of focused work done in the morning, taking a break for family time, exercise, or grabbing lunch with a friend, and then coming back later for another productive stretch. This is how I work my life. Anita Williams-Woolley is a professor of organizational behavior at Carnegie Mellon. She says most people only have a few hours each day when they're capable of doing their very best work. Outside of that, concentration fades, productivity drops. And in a recent study, tracking data showed the last 3 or 4 hours of an 8-hour shift were significantly less productive than earlier hours. But when shorter shifts were implemented, productivity per hour went way up. However, you still need to know when to hang it up for the day. Experts say short work blocks can easily turn into an endless workday. But the goal isn't to work all the time. It's to work smarter during the hours when you're at your best.
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2: I'm going to call Leroy the dog over here, our family dog, because new research shows that our dogs are better at calming us down when we're stressed than our friends or family. Better than our friends or family. According to the journal Psychosomatic Medicine, when dog owners are faced with stressful situations, their bodies tend to be less physiologically reactive when their pets are present. It's all because of the unconditional support we get from our dogs and the lack of judgment. For the study, people were placed in situations where they were asked to perform difficult math problems or they had to endure freezing temperatures. And those who had their dog with them had smaller increases in blood pressure and heart rate than those who had a spouse or a friend with them. And in a separate study of stress, people who interacted with their dogs experienced a bigger mood boost and a bigger reduction in anxiety than those without a dog who tried other stress relief methods.

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2: Here we go with a power tip to increase your energy. Forget the caffeine. Forget the wind sprints.
3: No.
2: Just blink more.
3: Okay.
2: Sorry. You know, you're not excited about this, but it works. When you're staring at a screen, your blink rate drops significantly. We usually blink about every 3 seconds once. But when we stare at a computer screen, our blink rate drops to about once every 9 seconds.
3: Crazy.
2: We're just staring.
3: Yeah.
2: According to the National Academy of Sciences, this will deplete your brain's energy. Every blink causes your brain's visual cortex and central nervous system to take a little mini nap.
3: Yeah. You know, so much of our brain is taken up by our visual cortex, right? So anytime you can disrupt the amount of information that it has to process, if you're not, you know, if you're driving, yeah, you focus on your driving. If you're flying an airplane, you focus on flying the airplane. But if you're, you know, if you just need to take a second and get your brain back, blinking slowly a few times, making sure that your eyes are moisturized, this is huge. I've started doing something, and it makes me feel old. But I actually am noticing a huge difference. I've started printing things out when I have a lot to read.
2: Oh, that's good.
3: Instead of reading on the screen.
2: That's a great hack.
3: Because there's just less strain on my eyes than when I'm staring at a screen all the time. Everything I have is on screens. Printing it out has done a lot for my eyeballs.
2: Yeah. The great thing about printing it out, too, is there's no artificial intelligence in there. It's just paper.
3: Yeah, well, it's artificial intelligence wrote it.
2: Oh, gosh.
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Directly from our dating and relationship files, check this out. We now know that guys apparently hate being single. The swinging bachelor who never wants to settle down seems to be a myth, according to a new survey by eHarmony of over 4,000 people. The survey found that being single is harder on men than it is on women. A large percentage of bachelors saying they felt, quote, significant pressure to find a partner compared to women. Men also reported feeling lonelier. And the research found that women are often happier when they are single. eHarmony psychologist Dr. Linda Papadopoulos says women are better at relying on their friends for support and companionship. Boy, that's the truth, huh? But men get most of their emotional support from their relationship. So they, in fact, feel worse when they don't have one. Today's

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0: John Tesh with you here and now, ready to grant permission to go ahead and watch a rerun of The Office, Full House, or The Simpsons. It might seem boring or repetitive to watch shows over and over again when you already know what happens, but that's not why we watch our favorite shows multiple times. We're not trying to get engrossed in the story. We do it because it's comforting. It's easy on the brain. According to a study by the University of Chicago, exposing our minds to the same content repeatedly makes it easier to process, to the point where it eventually results in almost no mental effort needed to actually enjoy it. It also makes us comforted and nostalgic. Like if you watched Friends when it was on in the 90s, it could bring you back to that time when life was simpler and you were younger. Psychologist Neil Burton says nostalgia reminds us and reassures us that there have been meaningful moments and experiences in our lives, and there will be again. So watch that episode of The Office for the 10th time. It'll relax your brain and make you feel comforted.
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9: Partly cloudy overnight, lows in the low 70s. On Friday, a better chance of scattered showers and storms at times, otherwise partly sunny, highs near 90. And again over the weekend, partly cloudy skies, but from time to time, showers and storms moving by, some with heavy downpours, highs mid to upper 80s. For the StormTrack 9 Weather Center, I'm meteorologist David Glenn.

0: from the sunny 92.3 HEP Cooling Studios. 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
1: We're sunny 92.3. 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
3: Here we go with a conversation starter on the John Tesh Radio Show, Intelligence for Your Life. And this the summer's trendiest snack is apparently pineapple Kool-Aid. Impress your friends with that note. It's not just pineapple-flavored Kool-Aid. It's pineapple submerged in jars of Kool-Aid and eaten like pickles. You basically soak pineapple spears or chunks in a mix of Kool-Aid and sugar in a jar, shaking the ingredients and then refrigerating it anywhere from 2 to 24 hours. People are also doing the same thing with pickles. It's the cool-ickles trend, cool-ickles, in which pickles are soaked in flavors of Kool-Aid. I like this. The most popular being cherry, blue raspberry, and, of course, tropical punch.
4: Now that's intelligence for your life.
3: And just ahead, if you have pain issues, I'm going to share the specific foods rheumatologists recommend to their own patients. These foods help fight the inflammation that makes autoimmune conditions worse.

0: Dr. Amanda Moyer suggests. She is a rheumatologist at the University of Oklahoma. First, she says, get plenty of extra virgin olive oil. Wow. It contains a natural compound with anti-inflammatory properties that works in a way similar to ibuprofen. Olive oil. There's even research showing it has a positive effect on inflammatory arthritis and lupus. And then fiber-rich foods like beans and fruits and vegetables, they can help calm inflammation and reduce joint inflammation specifically. And then make sure you get some fermented foods. We're always talking about this. So foods like yogurt and kimchi and sauerkraut, they end up helping support your gut microbiome. And that's key because we now know that up to 80% of the immune system lives in or around your gut. And fermented foods can lower inflammation markers. Experts stress that food should supplement your medical treatment, not replace it. The goal is to build an overall eating pattern that helps your body work better each and every day.
1: Intelligence for your life.
0: Just ahead, how do you make a new and healthy habit stick? Well, recent research says it's easier than you think. The Wharton School of Business calls it the copy and paste technique. 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
0: Let's talk about habits and how to create better ones. How do you make a new and healthy habit stick? Well, recent research we found suggests it's easier than we may think. The Wharton School of Business calls it the copy-paste technique. You're going to like this. Here's how it works. We're all influenced by the people we spend time with, and we end up naturally copying their habits. I do this all the time. So if you hang around healthy, productive, happy people, you do have a greater tendency to become healthy, productive, and happy yourself. The Wharton researchers say it's the simplest self-improvement hack around. They call it the copy-paste technique, as I said, and their studies show that copying healthy habits from the people you're closest to, it works better than reading self-help material or hearing people tell you why you should change.

And the more time people spent with people they wanted to emulate, the more likely they were in the study to copy their same good habits and adapt them or paste them into their own lives. The closer those people are to you, the more likely they are to have a lifestyle that's somewhat similar to yours. So what works for them is more likely to work for you. Plus, when you need advice, you have a built-in expert to ask, right? So next time you're hanging out with your friends, notice their good habits and copy and paste them right into your own life.

this town's lost its faith. Our colors will fade eventually. 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Oh my, my, oh my, my love. I take one look at you, you're taking me out.

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2: All right, so I just figured out that GLP-1 is Ozempic and that stuff, right?
3: Yeah, okay. It's the overarching term.
2: It's the molecule, I guess. Yeah. So the increase in people using these drugs for weight loss is now affecting how people go out to eat. So, and it's costing restaurants money.
3: I'm sure.
2: Analysts at Morgan Stanley say 7% of the population will be on a GLP-1 drug in the next 10 years.
3: That's amazing.
2: And those who are on a medication are less likely to go to restaurants. And when they do, they eat smaller amounts and order less. And there's something surprising here. When one person in a group of diners is on the GLP-1 medication, everybody at the table eats and orders less, too. They studied this.
3: Okay, so GLP-1, it basically interrupts the hormones that make you feel hungry, so you're less likely to overeat. It has a really important place in treating
2: being keep people alive.
3: Right. So I get that. But the thing that happens is you don't see the person taking it when you're sitting at the table. But the person has to put the supplement stevia thing into their iced tea in order to block the fat uptake or whatever. You see that and you go, I ignore that person. All you see is that Deirdre lost 20 pounds and is all of a sudden eating really well. You're like, you know what? If she's doing that, I got to eat better. Even if you don't take the GLP-1, you see the person doing well. You're like, I got to imitate her.
2: Because nobody wants to say they're on the drug.
3: Yeah,
2: right?
3: nobody wants to say they're on the drug. And nobody wants to be the person at the table who goes, you know what? You guys enjoy your salad. I'll get the lobster mac and cheese in the steak.
2: It works, and there's all kinds of other, well, anyway, it's a whole
3: list. There's
2: a whole list of stuff it's good for.
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0: Time for some pet intelligence. And if you have more than one dog, here's something to consider. If you give a snack, a toy, or a hug to one dog, be prepared to give the other one the same thing, or you're going to hurt their feelings. Animal behaviorists paired up two dogs at a time, asked each of them to shake with their paw, but rewarded only one with a treat. What happened? Well, the dog that didn't get a treat became depressed and stopped giving his paw when asked. The researchers say it's a sign that the dog was very jealous or even hurt because his buddy was getting better treatment.
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3: So back in 2017, you might remember, we talked about a condition known as dead butt syndrome, which is absolutely real, and it's making a comeback now that people are back in offices, sitting at their desks all day. 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
1: Partly cloudy overnight, lows in the low 70s. On Friday, a better chance of scattered showers and storms at times, otherwise partly sunny, highs near 90. And again, over the weekend, partly cloudy skies, or from time to time, showers and storms moving by, some with heavy downpours, highs mid to upper 80s. For the Storm Track 9 Weather Center, I'm meteorologist David Glenn.

0: from the sunny 92.3 HEP Plumbing Studios. 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
1: Weird sunny 92.3 WDEF FM HD1 Chattanooga.

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3: Partly cloudy overnight, lows in the low 70s. On Friday, a better chance of scattered showers and storms at times, otherwise partly sunny, highs near 90. And again over the weekend, partly cloudy skies, but from time to time, showers and storms moving by, some with heavy downpours, highs mid to upper 80s. For the Storm Track 9 Weather Center, I'm meteorologist David Glenn.

0: from the sunny 92.3 HEP Cooling Studios. 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

0: 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Too darn hot.
1: It's too darn hot. 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
0: Well, we've got a fix for that. It's the Sunny Summer Cool Down with a family four-pack of tickets to Dollywood Splash Country. 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
1: It's
0: one winner will be chosen each weekday for a family four-pack of tickets. It's the Sunny Summer Cool Down from the station with welcome relief when the sizzling hot thermometer says it's too darn hot. 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
6: Partly cloudy overnight, lows in the low 70s. On Friday, a better chance of scattered showers and storms at times, otherwise partly sunny, highs near 90. And again, over the weekend, partly cloudy skies, or from time to time, showers and storms moving by, some with heavy downpours, highs mid to upper 80s. For the Storm Track 9 Weather Center, I'm meteorologist David Glenn.

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15: Partly cloudy overnight, lows in the low 70s. On Friday, a better chance of scattered showers and storms at times, otherwise partly sunny, highs near 90. And again, over the weekend, partly cloudy skies, but from time to time, showers and storms moving by, some with heavy downpours, highs mid to upper 80s. For the Storm Track 9 Weather Center, I'm meteorologist David Glenn.

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2: Last year, I had back pain radiating down my right leg. 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I now feel your pain. 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Morgan means more.
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7: Partly cloudy overnight, lows in the low 70s. On Friday, a better chance of scattered showers and storms at times, otherwise partly sunny, highs near 90. And again over the weekend, partly cloudy skies, but from time to time, showers and storms moving by, some with heavy downpours, highs mid to upper 80s. For the Storm Track 9 Weather Center, I'm meteorologist David Glenn.

0: From the sunny 92.3 HEP Plumbing Studios. 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
1: Weird sunny 92.3. 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

0: 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Too darn hot.
1: It's too darn hot. 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
0: Well, we've got a fix for that. It's the Sunny Summer Cool Down with a family four-pack of tickets to Dollywood's Splash Country. 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
1: It's too
0: One winner will be chosen each weekday for a family four-pack of tickets. It's the Sunny Summer Cool Down from the station with welcome relief when the sizzling hot thermometer says it's too darn hot. 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
4: On Friday, a better chance of scattered showers and storms at times, otherwise partly sunny, highs near 90. And again over the weekend, partly cloudy skies, but from time to time, showers and storms moving by, some with heavy downpours, highs mid to upper 80s. From the Storm Track 9 Weather Center, I'm meteorologist David Glenn.

0: from the sunny 92.3 HEP Cooling Studios. 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

0: Our mix isn't? Talk about a wasted opportunity. Will and Jada Pinkett Smith reconciled. Chris Rock says he's slap happy to hear the news. And now a public service to cheating couples. Coldplay is performing at the FIFA World Cup halftime show. This is not headline news.
1: This is not headline news.
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1: All right, time to get up and get going this morning. We have our final pair of tickets to Train.
2: Yes, we do. So make sure you're listening to get in to win those tickets this morning. It's going to be fun. Oh, and it's Free Fuel Friday.
1: It's Free Fuel for Friday. That's right. So get in on that. Listen for the cue to call. We make it easy to win around here. Also, we're giving away Splash Country tickets. They're located right next to Dollywood in the Great Smoky Mountains. So Patty Sanders will have your chance to win those tickets as well. And a quick reminder, you're going to be at Bricks and Minifigs tomorrow, right?
2: Yes, I'm super excited. It's their pirate party. So if you bring your little one dressed as a pirate, you get all sorts of special stuff. And you can go to this party for $12 or $15 and get a free minifig as well.
1: It's going to be fun. 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
1: 10 to 12.
2: So come on, the party's from 10 to 12.
1: Army ladies.
2: It's going to be a ton of fun. Hope to see you there.
1: We were there last week getting some Legos. Let's see. Be weather alert this weekend. I'm looking at the forecast, looking at the radar. Looks like midday and early afternoon. Looks like the heaviest of the thunderstorms. Hit and miss with how heavy these thunderstorms will be. 90 for the high today. Pretty much the same thing for Saturday and Sunday. We need to be weather alert for today and tomorrow. And then Sunday, it looks pretty stormy as well. But they stress, David Glenn and Olivia Glass, Bill Race, they all stress, it's not a total washout, but we need to be weather alert all weekend long. We're setting 92.3.
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3: 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I sued him for emotional distress, and now look, I own his truck.
0: So if your Bomb Pop was a flop or your Orange Dream Bar was a nightmare, the law offices of Smith, Smythe, and Smithers are here for you. I scream, you scream, we all scream
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5: All right, yeah, it's summertime. Having ice cream should be a treat, not a tragedy. Drop cone should never be your problem. For sure. Oh, my goodness. 542. We're 7823.

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You take the best variety of your music, put all those songs in a blender, and turn it on. Oh, and leave the top off. That's Sunny 92.3.

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1: Yeah.
0: We made it to Friday Woo-hoo. Together. Three things you should always wash your hands after touching. That's what this article is entitled, and you can check it out. 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Good morning.

0: We're sending 92.3. It's our specialty, the best variety of your music. It's a great way to kick off your Friday. We're James and Kim in the morning. Good morning, 5:58. Hearing the banjo and hearing the fiddle and all the instruments in Mumford & Sons on that song we just played. Got a note here from the International Bluegrass Music Association. They're looking for local bluegrass bands to perform Pickin' in the Park. 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
1: So you have a little bit of time, but if you're a picker, make sure that you submit your stuff so you can play. This is a big, big, big festival when it comes to town.
0: Yeah. Jeff Styles. You remember Jeff Styles?
1: Yes.
0: He texted me last night and he goes, "Are you asleep? I need to talk to you." And he was talking about some fun and exciting music opportunities that we're going to put on the air. For this summer. So he knows his music for sure.
1: Oh, he does. Yeah.
0: I love the music scene in our community. I just absolutely love it. Time to get up and get going this morning. We're setting 92.3. 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
4: From the sunny 92.3 HEP Electrical Studios. 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
5: We're sunny 92.3. 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

0: 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Hung out with Mike Guerin and Brooke Katz. Mike with Hamilton County EMS and Brooke with Blood Assurance. They're having a big day tomorrow. You have an opportunity to give your blood 9 to 2 at Miller Park. Donate your blood.
1: They need it for sure. We're in the 100 days of summer where more accidents happen and they have less blood. So give your blood this weekend.

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We've got the sunny eye opener coming up at 6:13. The world's fastest mouse clicker. We'll hear from him. The world's fastest spider. Hopefully we won't hear from him. And what in the world is type 2 fun? Stay with us. You're going to learn something in 3.5 minutes. 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
1: Some people have a green thumb, but some others have a greedy thumb instead. This has happened in Kansas at an antique mall. They're dealing with a repeat plant thief who's been stealing pots of flowers from their front planters. Wow. They're hoping someone recognizes the woman who was caught on surveillance video. You know what that sound is? So how fast can you click a computer mouse? I'm just getting carpal tunnel just hearing this. So this young man has a new world record. That would be 760 clicks in a minute. Here's what it sounds like. Goodness gracious. That's fast. Oh, and speaking of fast, this is really, really creepy. Just a warning here. Scientists have identified the world's fastest spider after testing 258 species. It's the huntsman spider, and luckily, it's only native to Australia. They thought the fastest spider was going to be the Moroccan flick-flack spider. But the huntsman topped them all. It reached speeds of about 8 miles per hour, which is faster than most humans.
2: Ooh, stay away from me. That's scary.
1: I know, it just gives me the heebie-jeebies just thinking about it. All right, have you ever heard of type 2 fun? It's when you have a good memory of something that was miserable that you went through.
2: Oh, no.
1: All right, so type 2 fun. Give us a call. Chime in on that. Because we all have those memories of something we did years ago that we were absolutely miserable in the midst of it. But we look back and we were like, you know what? That was actually a good learning experience. Where that was actually
2: it was fun.
1: Yeah. Yeah. All right. So a couple of ways you can get in touch with us.
2: 423-642-9236. That's our Trust Federal Credit Union text line. It's also our phone number. And you can always use the Sunny app as well.
1: Yeah. We're going to talk about type 2 fun.

0: We're Sunny at 92.3. We're James and Kim in the morning. The annual Backpack Day. Yo, school's about to crank up here in the next few weeks. It's going to be held on Saturday, July 18th at the Chattanooga Food Bank. 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
1: Yeah, I need volunteers and more.

0: air today, Sunny 92.3. It's James and Kim in the morning. It's Free Fuel Friday with Food City. So be listening for that cue to call so you can get in to win a $50 gift card to one of the Food City's Gas and Goes. That'd be nice for summer.
1: Gas has gone up about 5 cents this week, so we need all the help we can get.
0: That's right.
1: For sure. So in the Sunny Eye Opener about 13 minutes ago, asked the question, have you ever experienced

0: what we call type 2 fun. It's something that I've heard from the first time, I guess just a couple of days ago, someone mentioned that, and I go, type 2 fun? What in the world are you talking about? But anyway, it's a memory that was that took place maybe a few years ago, and you were absolutely miserable. And but you look back now, and you're like, nah, that wasn't that bad. That was actually a lot of fun. And Mike, appreciate you chiming in. The Erlanger Half Marathon.
1: Mike, miserable while you're doing it?
0: Exactly. Your muscles are aching, and you're like, I think I can. But Mike, yeah, that's exactly what we're talking about. That's what you call type 2 fun. You were miserable in the midst of whatever you were doing with friends and family, or maybe just by yourself. And then you look back and you're like, you know what? It was actually a good day. It was a challenging day, but it was a good day. I always think of Greg Funderburg, who used to work at News Channel 9. I just love that man. He's in Raleigh, North Carolina, anchoring, and we text back and forth quite often. But anyway, he told me, he said, James, he said, I did my first half marathon.
1: Oh, gosh.
0: And he goes, I'm not going to lie to you. I got about 6 miles in. It's about halfway. And he called an Uber. He called an Uber.
1: That's hilarious.
0: Oh, my goodness.
1: But it's like he made those 6 miles, so fun, right?
0: That's right. Yeah, what is your type 2 fun? Mike, appreciate you chiming in. It's news time now.
2: Good morning, everyone. I'm Dane Wormlinger. And here's a look at your top headlines this hour. The Walker County Commission voting to pass a temporary moratorium on data centers in the county. The resolution says while data centers provide computing power and data storage, they demand a lot of resources, including electricity and water, and those demands impact residents and businesses. Commissioners say the 30-day moratorium will give them time to review whether to make changes to zoning regulations. Hamilton County Schools will use a $9 million grant from Bloomberg Philanthropies to expand opportunities for students pursuing skilled trades. The grant is part of a $90 million nationwide investment. District officials say the funding will help connect more students with high-wage trade careers. HCS estimates more than 1,100 trade jobs will be available in the next year alone. A new paved trail is now open at Stringers Ridge Preserve, marking the first phase of a multi-year improvement project. Chattanooga City officials say the quarter-mile path improves safety and accessibility for visitors and connects the Cherokee Trailhead to the Overlook. The project was funded through a Tennessee Department of Health grant. From News Channel 9, I'm Dane Wormlinger.
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12: We're all weather alert today. Looks like today and tomorrow. Midday afternoon thunderstorms today. 90 for the high. Some of these produce some damaging winds and flash flooding. So be aware of that. Pretty much the same forecast for tomorrow. And then on Sunday, not as many storms, but we still have thunderstorms popping up for us on Sunday as well. So a stormy weekend, not a total washout, though.
13: But just watch out for the storms.
12: Yeah, be careful. 73 is our current temperature here on South Broad Street. It's a nice morning. With a-

0: I was talking to Patty Sanders, who does our midday show here on Sunday 92.3. And I said, what are you doing this weekend? She goes, taking the family to Splash Country.
1: Oh, fun.
0: Yeah, she has your opportunity to win tickets to Splash Country today.

0: All right, don't forget, it is Free Fuel Friday with Food City. Yeah, we're going to fill up your tank today.
1: Yeah, it's nice. Just be listening for the cue to call so you can get in to win for Gas and Go from Food City.
0: Easy peasy.

0: We're sunny 92.3. Good morning. You know, you can. I was out in the parking lot here on South Broad Street at the foot of Lookout Mountain for a few minutes, and the Bradford pears, they're swaying in the wind. You just know, you just sense we're going to get some thunderstorms. So it looks like midday. It looks like around lunchtime and then early afternoon looks like the strongest. So be weather alert today. There's a flash. In fact, there's a flood watch in effect right now. And historically, looking to the west of us, in fact, northwest of us, these thunderstorms are producing some damaging winds. So it looks like it's going to be like this today, tomorrow, and into Sunday as
1: well. It's not a total washout there.
0: It's not. Yeah, it's not a total washout. Robert Haynes, appreciate your service. We're talking about a thing called Type 2 Fun. It's basically when you have a good memory of something that was miserable while it was happening. And he goes, basic training.
1: Oh, boy.
0: So appreciate your service. Yeah, there's some stories there for sure.
1: I bet it's one of those things, and it's like, I built a barn when I was a kid with my dad and my brother, and it was kind of miserable uh-huh. at the time. But man, it was so much fun. It's like, I accomplished that.
0: Yeah. Well, that, at the same time, you look back and you had a great time with your family.
1: Yeah.
0: Yeah. Type 2 fun. Appreciate everybody chiming in this morning. Got a note here that the Humane Educational Society needs kitty foster families. Yeah, I'll tell you, there's some special foster families in our community.
1: They've got a lot of kitties right now.
0: Yeah, so they're asking, they're saying, hey, can we just, you know, grab like 2, maybe 3 weeks out of your busy schedule and you can foster these little kittens? Because we got a lot of kittens.
1: I so want to do that, but my problem is I'd want to keep them all.
0: Well, you know, that's kind of part of the...
1: I know.
0: That I'm not saying this is a gimmick, but it's like you start fostering these kittens, then you're like going, I can't give these kittens up. I've fed them. I've coddled them, I've cradled them. Yes, exactly. And so, you know, I think I'm going to keep them. But the thing is, if you have to give them back, it's okay because that's we have foster families that they know they can't, you know, go longer than 2 or 3 weeks, but they just love doing it. They're making a difference. Today just happens to be National Kitten Day.
1: Aww.
0: And who else to make sense of all this than a cute little adorable cuddly kitten?
2: Hey, I'm an adorable little kitten. Huh. Happy National Kitten Day. Could I be any cuter? I don't think so. And guess what? I will purr. And you will gush in a high-pitched whiny baby voice and talk about every little thing I do. And just when you least expect it, I will claw your nose with my cute but razor-sharp kitty claws. Wait, is that a box? How did a box suddenly appear before me? I bet I could fit into that no problem. Hey, you better get a photo of this and post it on my Instagram page. Nobody has ever seen a cute kitten in a box before.
1: Oh, gosh. I love it.
0: All right.
1: Let's
0: support our wonderful animal shelters that we have in our community today. 6:43. Taking a look at traffic. We're crash free right now. Thank goodness.
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0: We're Sunny 92.3, Chris Brown. We had fun giving away Chris Brown tickets not too long ago.
1: We did. Yeah, we speaking of concert tickets, we've got train tickets. We've got Neo Akon tickets later this afternoon as well.
0: Keep it here to win, and not to mention Splash Country passes up for grabs. They're located right next to Dollywood.
1: Fun for the family.
0: In the Great Smoky Mountains. Some classic Rod Stewart now on Sunny.

0: We're Sunny 92.3, James and Kim in the morning. Good morning. We made it to Friday together.
1: Friday.
0: That's right. So after 7,000 votes, we've got the best community in the world, don't we? The public has voted to name the baby red-collared brown lemur at the Tennessee Aquarium, and it's the name Soleil.
1: Soleil.
0: So, yeah, this is French word for sun.
1: I know.
0: Soleil.
1: That's nice.
0: So that's a pretty name. Pretty name. And a cute little lemur as well.
1: It's a good name.
0: Yeah, visit Soleil today at the Tennessee Aquarium.

0: Red.
1: Hey. Hey, so truck driving bike. I was reading about this man from Iowa. He's 93 years old, and he's on track to become a Guinness World Record holder for being the world's oldest active truck driver.
0: Wow.
1: He turns 94 years young in August, and he's been behind the wheel driving commercially since age 19.
0: Wow.
1: And he's logged over 5 million miles across more than 70 years on the job. That's insane. That's crazy. He's still out there.
2: That's crazy, and I'm really surprised. He must be doing in really good health because how the law is today with DOT, with your DOT physicals, because DOT physicals is only, if you're good, you can only get a DOT physical card for 2 years, and then you have to go get another one. Hmm. And you know, but if you have any health problems, you know, it's less. But if you're in good health, it's 2 years before you have to go get another one.
1: Okay.
2: So, yeah, this way to go. Way to go, young man. Yeah.
1: I still don't want to encounter this guy at the Ridge Cut or the 75-24 really? Split in an 18-wheeler.
0: No.
2: I like to sit down with him and talk to him face-to-face and ask him how many Karens and Bobos has he seen in his lifetime.
1: They may cause him to have a heart attack to reminisce about those carrots and Bobos.
0: That's so
1: all
0: funny.
1: Right, truck driving Mike, you behave yourself today. Be careful on the road.
2: TM4, like I said, everything over here. I'm on 27 now, headed to Saudi, but everything is in top shape. Traffic's flowing like a breeze.
1: Thank you, truck driving
0: Mike.
1: Bye-bye.
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13: We're sunny 92.3. 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

0: We're sunny at 92.3. So the Chattanooga World Food Truck Festival is happening tomorrow, 11 to 7. This is a big deal. This is happening at the Tennessee River Park. Lots of food trucks, inflatables for the kids, cultural booths. They've got axe throwing.
1: Oh, my goodness.
0: 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And this is all free happening tomorrow. We're sunny at 92.3.

0: We are today, Sunny 92.3. There is so much going on this weekend as we head into the weekend. We've got Nightfall tonight. Tomorrow, hope you'll join me at Bricks and Minifigs for the big pirate party going on from 10 a.m. until 12 p.m. We'd love to see you at Bricks and Minifigs. And of course, we've got Riverfront Nights and the market on Sunday.
1: We've got meteorologist Olivia Glass on the show. All right. Good morning. I'm going to take a deep breath. A lot of us, we have big plans this weekend. Now, you're just the messenger, so don't blame Olivia.
2: Yes, please don't.
1: Right. Because I'm helping out with a wedding tonight, and it's an outdoor wedding, but we understand weather happens for sure. So
2: well, you know what they say: if it rains on your wedding day, a wet knot is harder to untie. Right? Have you heard that?
1: I like that. I'm going to use that tonight.
2: Good luck or whatever, but
1: yeah, okay. I like it. So I see a flood watch out there. Talk to us about the weather that we're going to experience today, tomorrow, and Sunday, Olivia.
2: Well, honestly, this weekend looks to be just overall a pretty cloudy, wet one. Now, don't get me wrong. We'll see some peaks of sunshine here and there, some breaks within the showers and storms. But overall, this time frame, this weekend looks to be a very rainy and stormy one. Flood watches are in effect for all of Southeast Tennessee beginning at 12 o'clock today, taking us through Sunday. So this watch will be with us the entirety of this weekend. Repeated rounds of rainfall, very heavy downpours, poses that risk for flash flooding. So that will be a big concern within all of the storms we see over the next 48 hours or so. We could start to see some of them develop around lunchtime today, and then once again around dinner time. The dinner time storms have a slightly higher threat for severe weather, just because those ones could be developing during the peak daytime heating hours of the day when the atmosphere is most unstable. So at that point, there could be some damaging wind gusts that could lead to downed trees or power lines and very heavy downpours. The good news, at least, is that the tornado threat for this weekend looks to be on the lower end. So that's good. However, we'll of course be monitoring any changes to that. But overall, more of the same. On and off scattered storms through Saturday, Sunday, even, all with the main threats of being the damaging wind gusts and flash flooding.
1: Okay. All right. Good to know. Thanks for the heads up on all of this for this weekend. It was a week ago today. The largest hail I've ever seen since I've been living here in Chattanooga. And I've lived here all my life, born and raised here.
2: Yeah. But
1: it was between dime and quarter size. It was absolutely bizarre. So
2: yeah. Usually when we get these summertime storms, the freezing levels are much higher in the atmosphere because the air at the surface is so much warmer. Right. So the longer those full pellets are lofted at the atmosphere at the higher levels, has no problem growing to quarter dime size hail size even. So that's typical, I would say, for some storms in the summertime.
1: Yeah. I was so worried about it cracking a windshield.
0: I bet.
1: All right, well, we'll let you get back on television. We appreciate you. You have a great weekend, my friend.
2: You too, James. Thank you very much.

0: We're setting at 92.3. Good morning. All right, be listening for the cue to call because we are giving away free Phillips with Food City. When I say Phillips, I'm talking about we want to fill up your car, your gas tank.
1: Anything helps these days for sure.
0: Oh, for sure. Yeah, exactly. So makes. Oh, yeah. It's National French Fry Day. This is a very simple question. Where do you get your French fries? Like your favorite place? If you're craving a fry, where do you go to get that French fry? Large, medium, small. All right. Who has the best fries?
1: You just made my stomach go.
0: I know. That's just nothing like a good
1: salty fried goodness.
0: For sure. It's National French Fry Day. 423-642-9236. We want to hear from you. We're setting at 92.3.

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1: Today is one of my favorite days. It's National French Fry Day.
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14: Let's start the show.
15: I don't care what fast food I eat. If I order French fries, I have to eat every fry. Like, I get depressed if the fries start running out. Like, I reach in a bag, I'm like, I know there was more fries in this bag. Where's the rest of those fries? When I move the napkin out the way and I find that one little burnt piece of crunchy fry, I'm like, that's what I'm talking about, baby, right there. My meal is complete, right? Before today, I haven't been to McDonald's in like 6 or 7 months, and I was cleaning out my car, and I found some French fries in between the seats.

0: Yes, and the fries look better than they did the day that I bought them. I was like, how is there no bacteria on these fries? You know how bad of a food you have to be for mold to be like, I don't eat that. I was talking to one of my friends about it. I was like, yo, I found some french fries in between my seats. She was like, you found french fries? She said, I found a burger in between my seats. I was like, what, like a wrapped up burger? She was like, no, just a patty. I said, who loses a burger patty in between their seats? How dirty is your car that you can lose a patty? I've never once went to McDonald's and was eating a cheeseburger and the meat fell from between the bun. And I just kept eating it like, oh, I guess this is just a ketchup, onion, cheese, mustard, pickle sandwich.
1: Corey Rodriguez was on 92.3. Happy National French Fry Day. And I'm scrolling down, and thanks for the text, 423-642-9236. Todd, Michelle, Martin. It looks like a lot of folks are saying McDonald's. Wendy's. Oh, yeah. Now, you had French fries yesterday, Producer Sam.
2: Oh, yes.
1: Where was it? Well,
2: I had to have the curly fries at Arby's.
1: Oh, of course, yeah.
3: I love the curly fries.
1: I do love the curly fries at Arby's.
3: You have to mix the Arby's sauce and the horseradish to dip them in.
2: No, I just do pure Arby's sauce.
1: All right, we'll get back to National French Fry Day here in just a little bit. Oh, it's time to talk the biggest movie weekend of the month so far. A lot of folks have been counting down to see Moana.
2: You mean it's not Evil Dead Burn?
3: Is that another
2: one? That comes out.
3: Okay. Never even heard of it.
1: I just know area families are going, Moana. Okay, so it's been 10 years since the first one. Now, this is live action.
2: This is the live action as opposed to the CGI one that was done for the 3D graphics.
1: Okay.
2: And it works really well. There's, I think, two new songs in it that I heard. At least it seemed like two new ones. And Dwayne does a good job reprising Maui, even though he might not really look like Maui at times. And you're like, wait a minute, that's just The Rock.
1: That's The Rock. You know, he had a 40-pound suit he had to act in.
2: Well, I mean, he's already muscular, and he has to be even more muscular if you think how Maui is. He's always got that triangle shape with his big muscles and small waist. So
1: he's a big man.
2: They try to do that. They do have a lot of good Polynesian culture in it. A lot of the dancing, a lot of good tribute to it that way.
3: I want to see it, so I'm going to be good.
2: All I can say is one of the people behind me goes, wow, Lilo got hot.
1: Oh, no.
2: And they just thought it was a continuation of Lilo and Stitch. It's not, of course.
1: Interesting. All right. 1 out of 10. What do you get?
2: I was given an 8.
1: An 8, okay. All right. 8.
3: It's pretty good.
2: Yeah. And there is nothing at the end. There's no kind of coma scene or anything of that sort. They actually move that around. So just don't worry about staying through the ends unless you just want to see the logo again.
1: When the credits start to roll, you leave.
3: Okay.
1: And leave the theater. Thank you, Producer Sam.
4: Good morning, everyone. I'm Dane Wormlinger. And here's a look at your top headlines this hour. The Walker County Commission voting to pass a temporary moratorium on data centers in the county. The resolution says, while data centers provide computing power and data storage, they demand a lot of resources, including electricity and water, and those demands impact residents and businesses. Commissioners say the 30-day moratorium will give them time to review whether to make changes to zoning regulations. Hamilton County Schools will use a $9 million grant from Bloomberg Philanthropies to expand opportunities for students pursuing skilled trades. The grant is part of a $90 million nationwide investment. District officials say the funding will help connect more students with high-wage trade careers. HCS estimates more than 1,100 trade jobs will be available in the next year alone. A new paved trail is now open at Stringers Ridge Preserve, marking the first phase of a multi-year improvement project. Chattanooga City officials say the quarter-mile path improves safety and accessibility for visitors and connects the Cherokee Trailhead to the Overlook. The project was funded through a Tennessee Department of Health grant. From News Channel 9, I'm Dane Wormlinger.
1: Thank you, Dane. We are crash-free right now, thank goodness.
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0: 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We got to talk about the peanut butter floor. The peanut. This is a bizarre story. 800 pounds of peanut butter on this floor. Yeah, we'll discuss. Stay with us.
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0: 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It's 7:41, and we all need to be weather alert today and tomorrow.
1: Unfortunately.
0: Yeah. Hit and miss with the heavy thunderstorms, but it looks like a lot of us will see those thunderstorms move in, especially midday, early afternoon, 90 for the high. Some of these thunderstorms could pack a big punch, as the weather experts say, like damaging winds, a lot of flash flooding. So be weather alert today. And then tomorrow, pretty much the same thing, 70% chance of rain. It looks like we've got a 70% chance of rain and thunderstorms today, tomorrow, and even on Sunday as well.
1: Yeah, just be weather alert. Hopefully it's not a total washout, but yeah, we're probably going to see some rain.
0: Yeah. Hello, Sunny. What's your name?
2: Vicky.
0: Hello, Vicky. All right. Hey, I got some nosy questions for you. first question, what are you doing this weekend? Any big plans?
2: Nope. Just going to relax.
0: Hey, that's worth saying again. Say it one more time for folks that just need to have a relaxing weekend.
2: Relax over the weekend.
0: There you go.
2: TGIF.
1: Yes.
0: TGIF, Vicky. Absolutely. Here's my next question. Have you ever heard of the peanut butter floor? This, if you haven't, that's okay. This is my first time hearing about it. This goes back to 1969. It's an art exhibit called the peanut butter floor.
2: No, I have not.
0: Okay. So this museum in the Netherlands, they paid tribute to Dutch artist Wim T. Schippers, who died a few weeks ago. And so what this museum did, they got 800 pounds of peanut butter, and they spread it across this massive room in tribute of this guy. 800 pounds of peanut butter.
2: Oh, my goodness. That's
0: enough to make 15,000 peanut butter and jelly sandwiches.
1: That's crazy. Is that not,
2: my dogs would lick the floor forever.
0: That's a lifetime of peanut butter for the dogs. Oh, my word. Hey, Vicky, guess what? You're caller number 9.
2: Yay!
1: Congratulations. You've got a $50 free fuel gift card from Food City.
2: Thank you.
0: You are more than welcome. And enjoy your some R&R this weekend for sure. We are going to be doing this throughout the day today. So it's free Fill Up Friday with Food City and Sunny 92.3. So you could be our next winner.
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0: When it comes to peaches, one of my favorite memories, oh my word, I look back and Gracie, who's 26 now, she was, I don't know, like 3 or 4 years old at the time. And Luther, who was on this radio station for 74 plus years, he would give me money and I would make these peach runs to Cleveland to get us a bunch of peaches. Mm-hmm. And one day, Lucy was back, or Gracie was in the back seat. And from Cleveland all the way to Luther's house, she had poked her little bitty 3 or 4 year old finger in every one of those peaches. And I remember
1: it made them sweeter.
0: I remember like giving the peaches to Luther and they all had holes in them. And, but you know, the thing is, Luther just thought that was the funniest thing. And I was embarrassed.
1: Funny.
0: I was like, I'm so sorry.
1: That's hilarious.
0: It's the Peach Festival at the Chattanooga Market Sunday.

0: So the Chattanooga Market, it's all about peaches. It's the Peach Festival. There's nothing like a good, ripe, juicy peach.
1: Oh, it just drips down your mouth
0: exactly.
1: when you bite into it.
0: Yeah. We've got over 200 farmers and artists that's going to be there. 11 of 4, First Horizon Pavilion. We're setting 92.3.

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1: 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It's National French Fry Day.
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8: I love French fries.
9: And a plate of waffle fries is for sharing.
10: Want your fries?
11: Yes.
10: French fries.
12: But you know what you're missing?
13: What about French fries?
14: French fries and ketchup.
15: Let's start the show.
0: All right, we're talking about French fries. We're going to put this subject to bed. And appreciate the comment on our Facebook page. Jax in Dunlap has the best French fries.
16: She said that they have a buttery salt on them. Buttery salt.
0: Ooh, buttery salt. You had me at buttery salt. Thanks for chiming in this morning. How about you?
17: Well, everybody says they McDonald's.
0: McDonald's, okay. Well, what do you say?
17: So there's a little restaurant up in Dayton called Referee's.
0: Jeffrey's?
17: Referee. Like
0: coaches. Oh, referee. Referee. Okay, all right.
17: They have a little something called Fry Baby.
0: Okay.
17: And they're little potatoes, like quartered. And, yeah, it puts McDonald's to shame.
0: Wow. To hear you say that. Okay. All right. I'm going to have to try this.
17: Yeah.
0: Now, the thing is, don't hold this to me in the next week or so, but I need to get up there and go to Referee's and have a fry baby.
16: Ooh, so, a fry baby.
0: But yeah. I'll have to do that. Yeah. Thank you, Priscilla. I am so craving a French fry right now. Just any kind of French fry.
17: I am, yeah.
0: Okay.
17: French fries, hash browns, mashed potatoes. I'm going to start doing the whole shrimp thing, but now with French fries.
0: Yeah, I was going to say, the whole Mr. Potato Head. That's what you're doing. All right, Priscilla.
17: Oh, yeah, I forgot about him.
0: You have a great day. Enjoy your fries today.
17: Oh, I am. Have a good day.
0: You too, bye-bye. I remember growing up as a kid, and those potato wedges at Piggly Wiggly, those were some good fries.
16: Gosh.
0: I don't know if that, does that even classify as a French fry. It's National French Fry Day. Hey, we're crash free. Be careful.
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0: Just a quick reminder, Blood Assurance is teaming up with the Hamilton County EMS, and there's a community blood drive you can be a part of. This is happening tomorrow, 9 to 2. Mike Guerin stopped by to talk to us. In fact, he called us yesterday after the show.
1: We're in the 100 deadliest days of summer, the period between Memorial Day to Labor Day. Trauma does nothing but skyrocket, and blood donations tank. And the reason being, you know, people's on vacation, people's out of town, people's busy. So, they just aren't able to get out and donate like they do throughout the rest of the year.
0: So this is happening tomorrow at Miller Park. Give blood.
2: Give, yes.
0: Yep. Yeah, one pint of our blood can help save three lives, three local lives.

0: We're setting 92.3, 812. James Howard, Kim Carson here with you. Good morning. This story that we're about to discuss briefly, it happened. It's a real thing. You'll probably see it on your social media pages today. If you watch any news, you'll see it on the news. And to me, it's just devastating. It's devastating to all that have heard. And there's a reason why I want to mention this. But this happened in Argentina. This flight instructor, he jumped to his death during a flight lesson. Here he is. He's with a student in a Cessna 150, and he's flying along, and he just looks at his student, and he says, all right, you carry on. You've got what it takes to land this plane. And this flight instructor, he removed his headset, unbuckled his seatbelt, and he jumped.
1: Oh, my gosh.
0: Just a crazy, crazy story. The reason why I'm saying this is help is just a phone call away. 988. That's the suicide hotline, crisis lifeline. And man, if you're struggling and you're wondering, you know, there is nowhere else to turn, there is somebody on that hotline willing to talk you through whatever you're dealing with. So the investigation continues with this case in Argentina. But just what a crazy, devastating story.
1: It really is. Oh my gosh.
0: Yeah. Once again, that suicide hotline, 988. That's 988. It's just a simple phone call if you need help. We're setting 92.3.

I was on an airplane recently and I fell asleep on the plane. I don't like falling asleep on a plane because I don't like waking up on a plane. You know, I don't like waking up. I hate it. I hate waking up. It's the worst feeling known. I had to do it today. You can't skip a day. It's so unfair that every day starts with just

0: Like, I think I handled that pretty well in there.
1: Time to get up and get going this morning. We're James and Cam in the morning. Coming up here in about 3.5 minutes, we got the Sunny Eye Opener. We'll talk about the world's fastest mouse clicker, the world's fastest spider, and what in the world is, what does it mean when we say type 2 fun?
2: It's an interesting conversation.
1: Yes, we'll discuss in 3 minutes. Stay with us. You should have

0: 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Named after the face you make when you hear about it. On Sunny 92.3.
1: Some people have a green thumb, but some others have a greedy thumb instead. This has happened in Kansas at an antique mall. They're dealing with a repeat plant thief who's been stealing pots of flowers from their front planters. Wow. They're hoping someone recognizes the woman who was caught on surveillance video. You know what that sound is? So how fast can you click a computer mouse? I'm just getting carpal tunnel just hearing this. So this young man has a new world record. That would be 760 clicks in a minute. Here's what it sounds like. Good gracious. That's fast. Oh, and speaking of fast, this is really, really creepy. Just a warning here. Scientists have identified the world's fastest spider after testing 258 species. It's the huntsman spider, and luckily, it's only native to Australia. They thought the fastest spider was going to be the Moroccan flick-flack spider. But the huntsman topped them all. It reached speeds of about 8 miles per hour, which is faster than most humans.
2: Ooh, stay away from me. That's scary.
1: I know. It just gives me the heebie-jeebies just thinking about it. All right. Have you ever heard of type 2 fun? It's when you have a good

0: memory of something that was miserable that you went through.
1: Oh, no.
0: All right. So type 2 fun. Give us a call. Chime in on that. Chime in on this because we all have those memories of something we did years ago that we were absolutely miserable in the midst of it. But we look back and we were like, you know what? That was actually a good learning experience. Or that was actually
1: fun.
0: It was fun. Yeah. Yeah. All right. So a couple of ways you can get in touch with us.
1: 423-642-9236. 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

0: That's a classic, right? Whitney Houston. I'm Every Woman. We're Sunny 92.3. How often do you hear the that beautiful sound of the ice cream man?
1: Not enough.
0: That brings back some memories for sure. Somebody told me literally just yesterday that growing up as a kid, his dad told him that when the ice cream truck man played his music from his truck, that the ice cream man was out of ice cream.
1: That's tragic.
0: That is terrible. Well, it's summertime, and having ice cream should be a treat, right?
1: Not a tragedy.
0: Yeah. Drop cones should never be your problem.
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6: for justice.
0: Oh, no. 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

0: 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We're James and Kim in the morning. Good morning. Time to get up and get your day started. Real quickly, we'll get back to music. Check out the James and Kim cast, our latest episode. We drop one just about every week. We had Nick Wilkinson on talking about the reopening of the Tivoli Theater. He's the CEO of the Tivoli Theater Foundation.
1: You know, the Tivoli is named after the Tivoli Gardens outside of Rome. And it was intended to really be this sort of immersive experience, reminiscent of the Tivoli Gardens. And now you get to see that again. And it's features that, quite honestly, none of us probably noticed, because exactly to your point, it was in pretty bad disrepair when we took control. And now they kind of shine. And literally the walls and the roof and every aspect of this building tells a story. And like you said, from the staircases to the carpet, It looks like a European palace, I can't wait to share that with so many people coming up soon.
2: 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You can find it wherever you download your podcasts or sunny923.com.

0: 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Hello, we're
1: Hello.
0: James and Kim in the morning. Flood watch in effect. Watch out for these storms moving in. Damaging winds. Looks like midday and early afternoon. Hit and miss with how severe these thunderstorms could be. But weather alert today and tomorrow. And even on Sunday, we've got the potential of some heavy downpours. It looks like cloudy skies all weekend long. So just, keep it tuned to Sunny 8.3 News Channel 9 for the latest.
1: Yeah.
0: For sure, when it comes to the weather.
1: Have those weather alerts on just in case you need them.
0: Just before the show this morning, I was outside sipping on some coffee, and the Bradford pears were just swaying in the wind. I'm like going,
1: yeah, it's rolling in.
0: Something's rolling in. You just know something's about to happen, for sure. Appreciate everybody chiming in this morning when it comes to a new term called Type 2 Fun. And it's when you have a good memory of something that was miserable, absolutely miserable, while it was happening. And, Stephanie, Mike, Todd, Sophie, Nicole, the majority, it's really interesting, in fact, we had two Sunny listeners, they said boot camp, basic training, absolutely miserable, but at the same time, they look back and I don't know if they would say it's fun, but they enjoyed their experience in a way when they look back on it. A lot of marathons and half marathons.
1: Makes me laugh just thinking about it.
0: Mike says the Erlanger half marathon, one and done.
1: There you go.
0: Thanks for chiming in. Hey, how about some feel-good? How about a feel-good story?
2: Good
0: you ready?
2: News,
0: here we go.
2: Gentlemen.
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6: Put some good in your morning.
7: Good news, there's a monkey jumping on houses in the neighborhood.
0: I saw this video a couple of days ago, and this is just a prime example of why we should rescue animals at your nearest animal shelter, whether it's the Humane Educational Society or McCamey Animal Center. A Connecticut family's husky is a hero, and I don't know if you've seen this video or not, but this they look like it was some kids playing in the backyard, and it was like a 4 or 5 year old in the backyard, and all of a sudden a bear comes out of nowhere. This is caught on a backyard ring camera, and the bear starts charging the child, and this husky just stepped in and chased the bear away.
1: It bit it.
0: To a full sprint.
1: Shoom. Yeah.
0: Yeah, exactly.
8: She always puts herself like in between strangers and the kids. Mm-hmm. But, you know, you always wonder in the back of your head, like, what's going to happen if she needs to protect us? And now we know, probably a T-bone or something like that she'll get to enjoy.
0: That was the dad.
1: She definitely gets a steak.
0: Yes, for sure.
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0: We're talking about the importance of rescuing an animal, especially a dog or a cat.
13: Yes.
0: The Empty the Shelter event is happening with McCamey Animal Center between now and July 26th. Adoptions are free for adult dogs and cats, and adoptions will be $70 for one puppy, $70 for two kittens. How about that? McCameyAnimalCenter.org to get involved. We're looking good, like major routes looking good this morning. We do have an accident that just popped up, according to the Chattanooga Police Department, and that's East Brenner Road at Stanley Avenue. Accident there. Now they're saying it's an accident there with injuries. So East Brenner Road at Stanley Avenue.
13: Mackey Avenue. It just got changed.
0: Oh, it just got changed?
13: Yeah, just got changed.
0: East Brenner Road at Mackey. All right, be careful in that area. We're setting 92.3.

0: today's a special day, especially if you love cats.
1: Meow.
0: Yeah, it's National Kitten Day.
2: Hey, I'm an adorable little kitten. Happy National Kitten Day. Could I be any cuter? I don't think so. And guess what? I will purr, and you will gush in a high-pitched whiny baby voice and talk about every little thing I do. And just when you least expect it, I will claw your nose with my cute but razor-sharp kitty claws. Wait, is that a box? How did a box suddenly appear before me? I bet I could fit into that, no problem. Hey, you better get a photo of this and post it on my Instagram page. Nobody has ever seen a cute kitten in a box before.
0: Can you foster a little kitten? The Humane Educational Society, they need foster homes. And if you could be a part of this, heschat.org to get involved. Okay, so heschat.org. It's National Kitten Day.
1: So cute.
0: We're Sunny 92.3. Good morning.

0: Lift your morning to another level with James and Kim.
1: We've got meteorologist Olivia Glass on the show. All right.
2: Good
1: morning. I'm going to take a deep breath. A lot of us, we have big plans this weekend. Now, you're just the messenger, so don't blame Olivia.
2: Yes, please don't.
1: Right. Because I'm helping out with a wedding tonight, and it's an outdoor wedding. But we understand weather happens for sure. So
2: you know what they say, if it rains on your wedding day, a wet knot is harder to untie, right? Have you heard that one?
1: I like that. I'm going to have to use that tonight.
2: Supposed to be good luck or whatever, but.
1: Yeah, okay. I like it. So I see a flood watch out there. Talk to us about the weather that we're going to experience today, tomorrow, and Sunday, Olivia.
2: Well, honestly, this weekend looks to be just overall a pretty cloudy, wet one. Now, don't get me wrong, we'll see some peaks of sunshine here and there, some breaks within the showers and storms. But overall, this time frame, this weekend looks to be a very rainy and stormy one. Flood watches are in effect for all of Southeast Tennessee beginning at 12 o'clock today, taking us through Sunday. So this watch will be with us the entirety of this weekend. Repeated rounds of rainfall, very heavy downpours, poses that risk for flash flooding. So that will be a big concern within all of the storms we see over the next 48 hours or so. We could start to see some of them develop around lunchtime today, and then once again around dinner time. The dinner time storms have a slightly higher threat for severe weather, just because those ones could be developing during the peak daytime heating hours of the day when the atmosphere is most unstable. So at that point, there could be some damaging wind gusts that could lead to downed trees or power lines and very heavy downpours. The good news, at least, is that the tornado threat for this weekend looks to be on the lower end. So that's good. However, we'll, of course, be monitoring any changes to that. But overall, more of the same. On and off scattered storms through Saturday, Sunday, even, all with the main threats of being the damaging wind gusts and flash flooding.
1: Okay. All right. Good to know. Thanks for the heads up on all of this for this weekend. It was a week ago today. The largest hail I've ever seen since I've been living here in Chattanooga. And I've lived here all my life, born and raised here.
2: Yeah.
1: But it was between dime and quarter size. It was absolutely bizarre. So.
2: Yeah. Usually when we get these summertime storms, the freezing levels are much higher in the atmosphere because the air at the surface is so much warmer. Mm. Right. So the longer those full pellets are lofted, as the atmosphere at the higher levels has no problem growing to quarter dime size hail size even. So that's typical, I would say, for some storms in the summertime.
1: Yeah. I was so worried about it cracking a windshield.
3: I bet.
1: All right, well, we'll let you get back on television. We appreciate you. You have a great weekend, my friend.
2: You too, James. Thank you very much.
3: It's always great hearing from Olivia. Hey, we've got Free Fuel Friday happening all day today, so make sure you keep listening for that cue to call so you can get in to win free fuel from Food City.
1: And get ready. We're going to kick off the 9 a.m. All Music Hour in 3 minutes.
3: Ahoy, matey. 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
1: 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It's right there in front of Regions Bank on East Brainerd Road. There's a Burger King right there. There's a Bojangles right there. East Brainerd Road, pretty much right in front of the Burger King. Accident there with injuries. 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

0: 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Be weather alert today. Looking at the radar, we've got some pretty heavy, pretty intense thunderstorms moving in here in the next couple of hours. Nightfall happening tonight. You've got the Bricks and Minifigs.
1: Pirate party tomorrow.
0: Yes,
1: I'm so excited.
0: Yeah, that's
1: bring
0: be
1: your
0: a lot
1: kids
0: of fun.
1: Out, 10 to 12. It's like $12 to get in. It's going to be a lot of fun.
0: That's right. And then we got the Chattanooga Market. It's all about peaches at the Chattanooga Market on Sunday.
1: Have a great weekend. We'll see you back here on Monday morning.
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12: From the Storm Track 9 Weather Center.
14: Mostly cloudy skies for today and breezy with chances for scattered storms, some of which could become strong to severe. High temperatures near 90. Tonight, scattered storms with lows in the low to mid 70s. Saturday and Sunday hold more chances for on and off showers and storms, some of which could also become strong to severe. High temperatures in the mid to upper 80s. From the Storm Track 9 Weather Center, I'm meteorologist Olivia Glass.
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0: 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Too darn hot.
1: It's too darn hot. 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
0: Well, we've got a fix for that. It's the Sunny Summer Cool Down with a family four-pack of tickets to Dollywood Splash Country. 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
0: One winner will be chosen each weekday for a family four-pack of tickets. It's the Sunny Summer Cool Down from the station with welcome relief when the sizzling hot thermometer says it's too darn hot. 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

0: Now that you found us, lock us in. We've been down here on the sunny end of the radio dial for 61 years. As WDEF FM Radio, sunny 92.3. All of your favorites. Oh, tonight at 7, all 80s and 90s. Like that Michael Jackson. It's a lot of fun, all 80s and 90s. Tonight at 7, Throwback Nation, we call it. Here at sunny 92.3. Who's checking in on the Trust Federal Credit Union texting line this morning? Pam, how are you today? David, Bill, and Tony. 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
0: Yeah, we're about 5 inches below where we usually are this time of year rain-wise, so we could use the rain. Do we just need it all in one weekend? Not really, but that's what we have. Could be some rain showers coming through. Could be some thunder along with that. So flood watch will be in effect for our sunny 92.3 listening area for much of the weekend. Nothing severe, just looks like we're going to get some rain these next couple of days. 90 for today's high. Then 87 Saturday, Sunday, and Monday. Okay, there you go. 77 currently.
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World Cup action. France over Morocco yesterday. France advances. Morocco goes home. Spain and Belgium today at 3. Two games tomorrow, and then the semifinals start soon. Championship a week from Sunday. Well, good morning. We are sunny.

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0: 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Is it National Kitty Day? 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We spoil our kitties, and they in turn tolerate us. I think that's how that works. 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Thank you so much. 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
6: From the Storm Track 9 Weather Center.
7: Mostly cloudy skies for today and breezy with chances for scattered storms, some of which could become strong to severe. High temperatures near 90. Tonight, scattered storms with lows in the low to mid 70s. Saturday and Sunday hold more chances for on and off showers and storms, some of which could also become strong to severe. High temperatures in the mid to upper 80s. From the Storm Track 9 Weather Center, I'm meteorologist Olivia Glass.
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Well, now that you found us, lock us in. Sunny 92.3. 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

0: Good morning, Flintstone, Athens, Cleveland. Caught you listening. 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We have worship from Abba's house Sunday morning at 11 right here on the radio. Join us Sunday morning, won't you? 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

0: and good morning. We're Sunny 92.3, home to James Howard and Kim Carson. You're a live, local, awesome morning team. Their morning show is live and powered by the Atlanta Braves. They'll get you out of bed next week, Monday through Friday, starting at 5 a.m. live on Sunny 92.3. Entertainment happenings for the day. A new show is coming to TV. It'll be called The Golden Ticket. It'll be unscripted. And as you may have guessed, it will be based on Willy Wonka and the Chocolate Factory from, what, the early 70s. If you've ever seen the movie, you know it's a classic. Everybody wanted the golden ticket. There were only a few, so that's going to be coming to Netflix pretty soon. A Shrek spinoff based on Donkey, voiced by Eddie Murphy. That is set to be released in theaters in about a year and a half. And Madonna was working on a movie, a biopic about her life and her music. Ran out of money, couldn't get many backers, so she's put that project on hold for a while, and that's entertainment.
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6: We'll be giving away free fuel for Free Fuel Fridays from Food City in about 15, 20 minutes here in sunny 92.3. Showers can't be ruled out through about Sunday. A little cooler and a little drier apparently next week. But for these next 48 hours, could be under a flood watch as we could see some rain moving through from the northwest. High today 90, 87 tomorrow. It's 80 currently.
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She's got it going, doesn't she? Sunny 92.3. Sunny Sports. Braves won last night. Braves are at Cleveland tonight, I believe. Braves are at the Cardinals tonight. Lookouts. We haven't seen a live Lookouts game in a while here at home. Lookouts will be back home in Erlanger Park next Friday night. Go Lookouts. Where's Sunny?

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12: Noah.
0: Well, thank you, Noah. 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

0: We serve up the better variety, 80s, 90s, 2K, and today. And James Howard and Kim Carson to wake you up live at 5 a.m. weekday mornings. Their live show is powered by the Atlanta Braves. We're sunny 92.3. Peach Festival is this Sunday. You've heard of the Chattanooga Market, First Horizon Pavilion. It's kind of the same, but a little different every Sunday, right through the spring, summer, fall, and into the winter at First Horizon Pavilion. 200 vendors. Parking is easy. No admission charge. This week, what makes it a little different? The Peach Festival. Oh my goodness, peaches will be everywhere. Melissa Leo runs the market, and Melissa's here. You also have live music. It's the Resonauts this week, and they're making a name for themselves around Chattanooga, yes?
1: Yep, we always have two free performances at 12:30 and at 2. 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
6: From the Storm Track 9 Weather Center.
7: Mostly cloudy skies for today and breezy with chances for scattered storms, some of which could become strong to severe. High temperatures near 90. Tonight, scattered storms with lows in the low to mid 70s. Saturday and Sunday hold more chances for on and off showers and storms, some of which could also become strong to severe. High temperatures in the mid to upper 80s. From the Storm Track 9 Weather Center, I'm meteorologist Olivia Glass.
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Well, Noah won a $50 gift card, free fuel Friday from Food City Gas and Go. That is a mouthful. We've got one more Friday left, but still Kim and Robin have another $50 Food City Gas and Go gift card for you. After three today, gas prices are coming down, which we love, but we're still filling up your tank. Later on today with Kim and Robin here at Sunny.

Every day is a special day. Today's National French Fry Day, literally one of my favorite foods. It's also National Kitty Day. You've got a cute pic of your kitty. Text it on over to the Trust Federal Credit Union texting line so I can, it'll be putting a smile on my face. 423-642-9236 by text. We're Southern.

0: He wrote that song for the love of his life, same lady that he wrote Layla for. Pretty special. 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
4: 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Widely scattered showers through Sunday. Looks a little cooler and a little drier for next week. So we're right here in the Drain Ride Guttering Severe Weather Center, should that be necessary. Currently it's 82.
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Kathy, you are checking in, and Juanel, you say you're babysitting your 5-year-old grandson. Love it. You'll be exhausted, but it's worth it, isn't it? 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
4: 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We've got it every Saturday. 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And we've got the radio show in the morning at 6. We are Sunny.

0: gave away a bunch of concert tickets for Charlie Puth. We're Sunny 92.3, number one at the office. How are you? Thank you for the company. It's 12:48. More of your favorites. Got them next. Here at Sunny 92.3. And more tickets to Splash Country next week during the midday show here at Sunny 92.3. William from Sequatchie, Tennessee, won today. Entertainment happenings for the day. Jonah Hill, Ice Cube, Channing Tatum. They are back. It's 24 Jump Street. Yeah, there was a 21 Jump Street and a 22. They're jumping ahead one. 24 Jump Street is in the works. Had to figure that one out. And a new report says that two major Marvel characters will die in the upcoming movie Avengers Doomsday. Do we know who? No. But what a rumor that is. And that's entertainment.
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9: 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From the Storm Track 9 Weather Center.
10: Mostly cloudy skies for today and breezy with chances for scattered storms, some of which could become strong to severe, high temperatures near 90. Tonight, scattered storms with lows in the low to mid-70s. Saturday and Sunday hold more chances for on and off showers and storms, some of which could also become strong to severe, high temperatures in the mid to upper 80s. From the Storm Track 9 Weather Center, I'm meteorologist Olivia Glass.
0: And Patty Sanders, it's warming up, 84 in the Choo Choo City. Did you miss a little bit of the James and Kim live local morning show? That's okay. Head to sunny923.com. James and Kim are now on demand.
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mention about that variety. We've got the best. No repeat work days guarantee at Sunny 92.3. So I'm looking around. 27 years ago today, the U.S. women's soccer team won the World Cup. 1999. They beat China on penalty kicks. Awesome. 27 years ago today. Today's World Cup, just one game, Spain and Belgium at 3 o'clock today. Harry Styles is on tour these days. Here he is.

0: 92.3 knows that summertime is fun time, except when the thermometer goes way up and it's too darn hot. Too darn hot.
1: It's too darn hot. 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
0: Well, we've got a fix for that. It's the Sunny Summer Cool Down with a family four-pack of tickets to Dollywood's Splash Country. Patty Sanders has your chance to complain about the heat each weekday. 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
1: It's
0: one winner will be chosen each weekday for a family four-pack of tickets. It's the Sunny Summer Cool Down from the station with welcome relief when the sizzling hot thermometer says it's too darn hot. 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

0: So some wedding planners are saying that her wedding a week ago, Taylor and Travis, cost $20 million. 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
0: Quick reminder that Chattanooga Zoo's Q and Brew is tomorrow night at the zoo. 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

Center 2.3. William from Sequatchie, Tennessee, won 4 tickets to Splash Country today. 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

0: It's a big enough umbrella. This is Sunny 92.3, number one at the office. Thanks to you, Kim and Robin, drive you home at 3. Then Throwback Nation is all 80s and 90s songs from 7 until midnight tonight here at Sunny 92.3. Hope to see you Sunday, Chattanooga Market. 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
10: Mostly cloudy skies for today and breezy with chances for scattered storms, some of which could become strong to severe. High temperatures near 90. Tonight, scattered storms with lows in the low to mid 70s. Saturday and Sunday hold more chances for on and off showers and storms, some of which could also become strong to severe. High temperatures in the mid to upper 80s. From the Storm Track 9 Weather Center, I'm meteorologist Olivia Glass.

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0: We guaranteed a better variety from yesterday and today. And Kim Carson and Robin Daniels to drive you home. And then Throwback Nation, all 80s and 90s hit songs tonight. Sunny 92.3, severe thunderstorm warning for our Sunny 92.3 listening area until 2:15. That's about another 25 minutes or so. Here's Sunny 92.3. I've got the TDOT traffic cameras pulled up. A little slow 24 east on the Ridge Cut and a little slow 153 in Hickson at Hickson Pike, but no accidents to report right now.
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12: Mostly cloudy skies for today and breezy with chances for scattered storms, some of which could become strong to severe. High temperatures near 90. Tonight, scattered storms with lows in the low to mid 70s. Saturday and Sunday hold more chances for on and off showers and storms, some of which could also become strong to severe. High temperatures in the mid to upper 80s. From the Storm Track 9 Weather Center, I'm meteorologist Olivia Glass.
0: 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It's raining in the Tennessee Valley. Severe thunderstorm warning for our Sunny 92.3 listening area until 2:15.
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1: Get ready to become a human lie detector, because there's a new way to spot a liar. Beware of someone who's copying your body language. Like if your arms are crossed and they cross their arms too. According to a new study now, a strong sign that someone is lying is if they mimic the body language of the person they're lying to. Researchers think it might eventually lead to a new form of lie detection test. So for the research, one group of study subjects were encouraged to lie to a supervisor, and when they were lying, their movements matched those of the supervisor. The experts say it's because lying requires so much concentration that liars subconsciously mimic another person's body movements, because copying requires less mental energy than coming up with their own body language. This is fascinating. I'm John Tesh with today's Intelligence for Your Life Minute.
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0: From the Storm Track 9 Weather Center.
13: Mostly cloudy skies for today, and breezy with chances for scattered storms.
4: storms, some of which could become strong to severe. High temperatures near 90. Tonight, scattered storms with lows in the low to mid 70s. Saturday and Sunday hold more chances for on and off showers and storms, some of which could also become strong to severe. High temperatures in the mid to upper 80s. From the Storm Track 9 Weather Center, I'm meteorologist Olivia Glass.
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0: Britney Spears. By the way, they're making a biopic of her life. They've just signed on a new writer. We'll see. We're Sunny 92.3. Happy Friday.
1: They say the holy water's watered down, and this town's lost its faith. Our colors will fade eventually, so if our time is running out, day after day, we'll make the mundane a masterpiece. 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

Sunny 92.3. Are you looking for some fun things to get into this weekend? Well, I've got the rundown of some pretty hot happenings. That's just around the corner here on Sunny 92.3. Up next.

0: Mary. Boy, there's a lot to get into this weekend, and I certainly hope that you are going to stay busy and enjoy yourself this weekend and don't have to work. All right, so tonight we have Nightfall. Tomorrow morning, and I'm super excited about this because I like to see the kids get into Legos. I'm at Bricks and Minifigs, and of course, that's the Lego store here in town off of Lifestyle Way next to Haverty's, and they're doing a pirate party from 10 o'clock until 12 o'clock where you get to build pirate ships. You can dress like a pirate. They're going to have snacks and all sorts of fun stuff for the kids. And then you get to race them in their cave, which is what their raceway. So that's going to be a lot of fun, building those pirate ships. I.E. Matey, I have a lot of fun with it. That's until that's 10 until 12 tomorrow. Then Saturday night, Rubik's Groove is playing out at Chester Frost Park as part of the County Music Series. So that's going to be a lot of fun as well. And of course, Sunday, the Peach Festival at the Chattanooga Market.
1: And wet streets this afternoon. Do be careful. 24 eastbound, 20 to 25 minutes. I-59 to downtown. And then it's going to be about 14 or 15 minutes to get from downtown to the split. Westbound 24, about a half an hour from the split to downtown. Then you're good. Southbound 27 already lining up to get on to 24 westbound. Northbound on 27 is good through town. Further north, there is an accident right after you pass Highway 111. Everything should be out of the roadway there. 153 is good between 75 and the dam. 75 southbound, a couple of slow spots through Bradley County. Nothing to worry about. Northbound 75, everything looks good.
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There's still time to score vinyl, courtesy of Olivia Rodrigo. 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

0: right here on Hits 96. Congratulations to Chris. Chris from McDonald, Tennessee, gave me a call at 423-642-9636. He was caller number 9, and he scores not only a $50 gift card to Food City, which is pretty awesome enough, but also 2 tickets to see Melanie Martinez on July 28th in Duluth, Georgia. Congratulations to Chris. That's what Free Gas Friday is all about, and you still have more opportunities to win. The day is not over. Between now and 7 o'clock, if you hear that cue to call again, and I have a good feeling it's going to, hint, hint, make sure you're calling number 9 at 423-642-9636. And you also can go see Melanie Martinez live with a $50 guest card courtesy of Food City. 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So the experts have broken it down when it comes to the price tag on Taylor Swift and Travis Kelce's wedding. We'll go through it one last time. I don't know. I find it kind of fun. With your celebrity beat that's happening next. It's right here on Hits 96.
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0: On this episode, we talk to up-and-coming country star, Matt Ryan. I left the

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1: We're sunny 92.3. 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

Mambo number 5. That'll get you up and going. We're sunny 92.3 as we head into the weekend. I know you're excited about it. There's a lot going on as well. Nightfall tonight. We'll see you there. It's Huntrix now in Golden on sunny 92.3.

0: 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Too darn hot.
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0: Well, we've got a fix for that. It's the Sunny Summer Cool Down with a family four-pack of tickets to Dollywood Splash Country. 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
0: One winner will be chosen each weekday for a family four-pack of tickets. It's the Sunny Summer Cool Down from the station with welcome relief when the sizzling hot thermometer says it's too darn hot. Sunny 92.3.

0: It's all about variety. We're Sunny 92.3, and it's all about helping our local animals that need homes because the shelters are full. We have Wet News Wednesday. 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
1: And 75 northbound, we still have that accident working between Highway 153 and Hamilton Place. They have moved everything out of the roadway off to the left shoulder. It's a bit of a slow go through there. Southbound traffic not affected. Now, southbound, there is an accident between the split and the East Ridge exit. Everything off on the left shoulder there. 24 eastbound is going to be about 20 minutes from I-59 to downtown, and then 12 or 13 minutes from downtown to the split. Westbound 24, 20 to 25 minutes from the split to downtown. Southbound 27 lined up to get onto 24 westbound. 153 is good between I-75 and the dam. Watch out for accidents. Campbell at Wilder, Shalford near the post office, and Suck Creek Road about a mile off Signal Mountain Road.
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Train and Drops of Jupiter. We had fun this week giving away tickets to see Train. They're playing in Atlanta tomorrow night. Gave tickets away all week long. By the way, their lead singer was at Taylor and Travis's wedding last weekend. We're Sunny 92.3. It's Cyndi Lauper in Time After 9.

0: logo northbound through there. Southbound not affected. Everything southbound looks good. 24 eastbound is going to be about 12 or 13 minutes from downtown to the split. Westbound 24, 25 or 30 minutes from the split to downtown. And then you're good. Southbound 27 lined up to get onto 24 westbound. 153 is good between I-75 and the dam. Watch out for accidents. Shallowford near the post office. Also Suck Creek Road about a mile off Signal Mountain Road. Cummings Highway at Alford Hill Drive and East Brainerd at Graysville Road.
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Hey, coming up next week, Patty Sanders has more chances for you to win Splash Country tickets. 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

0: are today, Sunny 92.3. There are a lot of things you can get into this weekend, but coming up tonight, this is nice. It's Waterways, which is a local nonprofit that spreads the word about clean water in our lakes and rivers, and they're having a big fundraiser. It's happening tonight from 4 to 7 at Red Bank High School. 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Food trucks are going to be there. It's a huge community celebration at Red Bank High School. That's happening until 7 o'clock tonight.
1: 75 northbound. Watch out for a broken down vehicle between the Split and the East Brainerd Road. Everything off on the left shoulder. Traffic a bit slow through there. Now, that earlier accident we had just north of there before you get to Hamilton Place, that's all been cleared out of the way. So things trying to get back to normal through there. Southbound on 75, not affected by any of this. Southbound is good. 24 eastbound is going to be 12 or 13 minutes from downtown to the Split. Westbound 24, 12 or 13 minutes from the top of the ridge cut to downtown. Southbound 27 lined up to get onto 24 westbound. 153 moving well between I-75 and the dam. Watch out for accidents. Suck Creek Road about a mile off Signal Mountain Road. Cummings Highway at Alford Hill Drive and East Brainerd at Graysville.
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10: From the Storm Track 9 Weather Center.
11: Partly cloudy and humid tonight at various times, some scattered showers and storms and lows, low 70s. Saturday, off and on, periods of showers and storms. At times, the storms could provide some strong damaging wind gusts and heavy downpours. Partly cloudy skies in between. High temperatures, upper 80s, a similar pattern for Sunday. From the Storm Track 9 Weather Center, I'm meteorologist Steve Glenn.
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1: We're sunny 92.3. 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

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We're Sunny 92.3. And can somebody say, it's 5 o'clock, it's the weekend, yeah. We've kind of officially made it. It's Kings of Leon.

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Georgia Y, sunny 92.3. It's Kim and Robin in the afternoon. And you know, every time I hear the song, I start thinking that Robin and James, they're talking about me. And they're saying, she drives me crazy. Only in a good way, the best way. It's Fine Young Cannibals now on sunny 92.3.

0: Star Today, Sunny 92.3. Dolly Parton had some big news for us this week. She's headed to Broadway.
1: I can officially announce that Dolly, a true original musical, is coming to Broadway. And you're invited. It's about where I really come from. What I've lived, what I've lost, what I've loved, and how I found my way and told it in my own words. Now, the musical has some of my big hits, plus a lot of brand new songs that I've written just for the show. And the Broadway performances start in New York City later this year. And I can't wait to share it with all of you.
0: Okay, so Dolly's not actually going to star in the show, but it's going to be so exciting to see this show on Broadway. Buy me a ticket to New York City right now. It sounds like fun.
2: All right, 24 eastbound. Watch out for an accident right after you pass downtown before you get to Rossville Boulevard. They do have everything off on the right shoulder. A bit slow through there. It's going to be 12 or 13 minutes to get from downtown to the split. Westbound traffic not affected. Westbound is about 12 or 13 minutes from the top of the ridge cut to downtown. Southbound 27 lined up to get onto 24 westbound. 153 northbound, there is a broken down vehicle right as you pass Bonnie Oaks. Everything off on the right shoulder there. 75 is good both ways between Cleveland and Dalton. We still have an accident work. Actually, they've cleared that accident. Suck Creek Road there, about a mile off Signal Mountain Road. Traffic just a bit slow through there, though. Also, watch out for an accident. Amnicola at South Access.
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It's Kim and Robin in the afternoon. We got some great concerts that you can win tickets to, including Ariana Grande. 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

0: And at 5:32, a couple of accidents, 24 eastbound, one right as you pass the Welcome Center, the other one right after you pass downtown. Neither one of these accidents causing any major problems. About 11 or 12 minutes to get from downtown to the split. Westbound 24 is going to be 10 or 11 minutes from the ridge cut to downtown. Southbound 27 still lining up to get onto 24 westbound. Southbound on 153 slowing down just a bit as you approach I-75. 75 northbound, a bit slow passing Oldowa. Southbound 75. Looks good.
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1: We are today's Sunny 92.3. Boy, there's a lot to get into this weekend, and I certainly hope that you are going to stay busy and enjoy yourself this weekend and that you don't have to work. All right, so tonight we have Nightfall. Tomorrow morning, and I'm super excited about this because I like to see the kids get into Legos, I'm at Bricks and Minifigs, and of course that's the Lego store here in town off of Lifestyle Way next to Haverty's, and they're doing a pirate party from 10 o'clock until 12 o'clock where you get to build pirate ships. You can dress like a pirate. They're going to have snacks and all sorts of fun stuff for the kids. And then you get to race them in their cave, which is what their raceway. So that's going to be a lot of fun, building those pirate ships, i.e. matey. I've had a lot of fun with it. That's until that's 10 until 12 tomorrow. Then tomorrow, Saturday night, Rubik's Groove is playing out at Chester Frost Park as part of the County Music Series. So that's going to be a lot of fun as well. And of course, Sunday, the Peach Festival at the Chattanooga Market.
2: All right, 24 eastbound. Watch out for an accident right near the Welcome Center. It is blocking the left lane. So traffic is going to be a bit slow through there. Then once you get to downtown, it's going to be about 11 or 12 minutes to get from downtown to the split. Westbound 24, 7 or 8 minutes from the bottom of the ridge cut to downtown. Southbound 27, lined up to get onto 24. Westbound 153 is good between I-75 and the dam. 75 northbound, just a bit slow passing Ooltewah. Nothing to worry about. Southbound on 75, everything is good there. And you do have police activity, Ringgold Road, just east of the East Ridge Tunnel. So a bit of a slow go in that area.
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0: from the Storm Track 9 Weather Center.
16: Partly cloudy and humid tonight at various times with scattered showers and storms and lows, low 70s. Saturday, off and on, periods of showers and storms. At times, the storms could provide some strong damaging wind gusts and heavy downpours. Partly cloudy skies in between. High temperatures, upper 80s, a similar pattern for Sunday. From the Storm Track 9 Weather Center, I'm meteorologist Steve Glenn.
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We have a big party happening tomorrow. If you've got a young one that loves Legos, bring them to the Pirate Party at Bricks and Minifigs. 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

0: all about variety. We're Sunny 92.3, and it's all about helping our local animals that need homes because the shelters are full. We have Wet Nose Wednesday. 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
1: I-24 eastbound, we still have that accident right near the Welcome Center. Everything is out of the roadway. Both lanes are open. The good news is once you get past that accident, you're good all the way to I-75. Westbound 24, 6 or 7 minutes from the bottom of the ridge cut to downtown, then you're good. 153 moving well between I-75 and then M-75 is good between Cleveland and Dalton. And watch out for an accident north Moore at Old Mission.
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17: Partly cloudy and humid tonight at various times, some scattered showers and storms and lows, low 70s. Saturday, off and on, periods of showers and storms. At times, the storms could provide some strong damaging wind gusts and heavy downpours. Partly cloudy skies in between. High temperatures, upper 80s, a similar pattern for Sunday. From the Storm Track 9 Weather Center, I'm meteorologist Steve Glenn.

We are today, Sunny 92.3. I hope you have a fantastic weekend. Tomorrow, 10 to 12, we're going to be at Bricks and Minifigs. I hope you'll come by. It's a pirate party for the kiddos. It's going to be a ton of fun. Meanwhile, Tony Lorino.

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0: From the Storm Track 9 Weather Center.
9: Partly cloudy and humid tonight at various times, with scattered showers and storms and lows, low 70s. Saturday, off and on, periods of showers and storms. At times, the storms could provide some strong damaging wind gusts and heavy downpours. Partly cloudy skies in between. High temperatures, upper 80s, a similar pattern for Sunday. From the Storm Track 9 Weather Center, I'm meteorologist Steve Glenn.

0: From the sunny 92.3 HEP Electrical Studios. 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
1: We're sunny 92.3. 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

0: best variety. Sunny 92.3 and the All Request Hour. Just getting started. I'm Tony DeReno. Maybe like my father, too old. Maybe like my mother, never satisfied. Heather?
1: Yeah, that's probably why I liked it so much.
0: We won't tell either one of our parents how we relate to the music. It's our little secret, right?
1: Yeah.
0: Absolutely. Prince nailed it, didn't he? Just a little bit. When Doves Cry to get the All Request Hour off and running tonight.

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0: And it's brought to you tonight by Eggland's Best. Better taste, better nutrition, better eggs. I'm Tony the Reno. We appreciate you having us on as we get ready for the big launch of the Bryan Adams and Pat Benatar tour. Andrea's got her ticket. She's all set. Just needed some Pat on the radio tonight. Andrea, we can handle that for you. 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Heartbreaker on tap for Andrea and whatever you'd like to add to. 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

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Good music, great laughs, and free coffee. 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

0: 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And Mark, you got the lawn all in tip-top shape. You're taking care of a couple neighbors?
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0: 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And of course you like a good soundtrack when you're mowing.
1: Oh, you got that right.
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0: the Storm Track 9 Weather Center.
1: Partly cloudy and humid tonight. At various times, some scattered showers and storms and lows, low 70s. Saturday, off and on, periods of showers and storms. At times, the storms could provide some strong damaging wind gusts and heavy downpours. Partly cloudy skies in between. High temperatures, upper 80s, a similar pattern for Sunday. From the Storm Track 9 Weather Center, I'm meteorologist Steve Glenn.